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0: 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Hunger Strike coming up as well. 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
4: Eagle Eye Weather.
15: With a stationary front parked over Appalachia and low pressure moving in, we're expecting some heavy rainfall over the next few days. Watch out for some localized flooding. We have a flood watch in effect through Wednesday. Showers and thunderstorms overnight. Some of those could have heavy rainfall. We'll be in the low 60s. More showers and thunderstorms around on Tuesday. And again, some heavy rain possible. We'll hit the low 70s. No let up on the rain Wednesday. I'm meteorologist Steve Hamilton from the Cole Chevy Body Shop Weather Center.
4: 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At the start of each hour, we'll play a track from the now legendary Zeppelin album recorded live at O2 Arena in 2007. Led Zeppelin's Celebration Day is this Saturday. It's September on 100.9 The Eagle.

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0: Oh, man, what a great supergroup that was. Temple of the Dog, Hunger Strike, 100.9, the Eagle. They did it back in 1990. That's how long ago it was. After the passing of a lead vocalist, Andrew Wood. He was lead singer of the bands like Malfunction and Mother Love Bone, which is the predecessor to Pearl Jam. But you had Temple of the Dog, one of the best supergroups ever. Man, I miss Chris Cornell. Hope you're doing all right. We got a free flight of rock and roll for you. You two on the way. Zeppelin, Queen, Van Halen, and more. It's the Eagle.
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6: With a stationary front parked over Appalachia and low pressure moving in, we're expecting some heavy rainfall over the next few days. Watch out for some localized flooding. We have a flood watch in effect through Wednesday. Showers and thunderstorms overnight. Some of those could have heavy rainfall. We'll be in the low 60s. More showers and thunderstorms around on Tuesday. And again, some heavy rain possible. We'll hit the low 70s. No let up on the rain Wednesday. I'm meteorologist Steve Hamilton from the Cole Chevy Body Shop Weather Center.
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0: afternoon, 100.9 The Eagle. Joe Jarvis with you on your Monday. Hope you had a great weekend. I did, man, and went to bed last night, chilled out, and watched episode 6 of that incredible show on HBO Max called Lanterns. It's, of course, about the Green Lanterns, Hal Jordan, John Stewart, Guy Gardner in it, Nathan Fillion playing Guy Gardner, who was in the Superman movie. If you have not watched it, it's an incredible show. Only 2 episodes left, so if you want to wait and binge, check it out. But it's talking about the origin of how John Stewart became Earth's second Lantern. Sort of. He was actually technically the 3rd after Guy Gardner, but still, yes, my nerd card is in full effect. Hey, we got a free flight of rock and roll coming up. The Police on the way. Zeppelin. Also, John Bon Jovi. You just call him Bon Jovi, don't you? Toto, Pat Benatar, more all on the way. It's the Eagle.
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Zeppelin, part of September, 100.9 Eagle. 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

0: all the Cowboys fans are happy. The Panthers won and won after beating the dog snot out of the Falcons. So how's your NFL team looking? Mine, I'm just going to go back into the closet and not even say that I'm a Steelers fan anymore. Quiet Riot, Chili Pepper, Zeppelin, and more coming up. 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
9: With a stationary front parked over Appalachia and low pressure moving in, we're expecting some heavy rainfall over the next 2 days. Watch out for some localized flooding. We have a flood watch in effect through Wednesday. Showers and thunderstorms overnight. Some of those could have heavy rainfall. We'll be in the low 60s. More showers and thunderstorms around on Tuesday. And again, some heavy rain possible. We'll hit the low 70s. No let up on the rain Wednesday. I'm meteorologist Steve Hamilton from the Cole Chevy Body Shop Weather Center.
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0: break on through with the doors. 100.9 to Eagle. Joey Jarvis with you as we head into the first official full day of fall tomorrow. And with that, you know, everybody likes to have get around the fire pit, have some cold ones on the weekends or in a fall night. 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

ruffians chasing you down. 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

0: Gotta be careful coming across the border, Mr. Brian Adams.
1: Run to you, 100.9 to you. Say that because we're still in a trade war with Canada over tariffs and Lake Ontario, now called Lake America, according to our president in chief. I ain't getting political. I'm just saying, man, what a world we're living in. 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It's a Eagle.
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11: With a stationary front parked over Appalachia and low pressure moving in, we're expecting some heavy rainfall over the next few days. Watch out for some localized flooding. We have a flood watch in effect through Wednesday. Showers and thunderstorms overnight. Some of those could have heavy rainfall. We'll be

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0: 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Keep your hands to yourself. Joe Jarvis out. Dan McMahon up next. Stay safe. Be good to yourselves and each other. Practice peace and keep on rocking. Have a great night.
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0: Two tickets to Paradise. I'm Dan McMahon taking the hot tag for Mr. Joe Jarvis on 100.9 The Eagle. It is September the 22nd. The first song I played tonight was Motley Crue from Theater of Pain, Smoking in the Boys' Room. And they've been getting so much hate and vitriol from numerous people online because of the tour. And you know what? Finally read a positive review the best I could, because then it suddenly wanted me to go behind the quote-unquote paywall, which I wasn't going to pay. But in Cuyahoga Falls, Ohio, that's just outside of Cleveland, at the Blossom Center. I've been at that venue to see Nine Inch Nails back in 2022, but Motley Crue was recently there, and the article sort of intimated that the person writing it expected the show to be a train wreck, but they said the crowd was red hot for them and the band was on fire, so it's good to hear some positive reactions for Motley Crue. We'll be feeling comfortably numb next with Pink Floyd.
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9: With a stationary front parked over Appalachia and low pressure moving in, we're expecting some heavy rainfall over the next 2 days. Watch out for some localized flooding. We have a flood watch in effect through Wednesday. Showers and thunderstorms overnight. Some of those could have heavy

0: That was Peter Frampton, Baby I Love Your Way, from the highly successful Frampton Comes Alive record. He released a new record in 2026. I don't know if you know that. I'm Dan McMahon. Thank you for listening to 100.9 The Eagle. Peter Frampton's new album was called Carry the Light. It was released on May the 15th. It was his first new album in 16 years. It features 10 songs. But an all-new album, 10 songs of Peter Frampton. If you're a fan, you should definitely buy it or steal it, however you consume your music, in 2026.
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November. That's a funny way of saying September, but with Led Zeppelin. Obviously, you get that. We're in a free flight of classic rock. We're going to give away a Led Zeppelin September t-shirt in just a moment. Meanwhile, this is the Police on the Eagle.

Life's Been Good on the Classic Rock Station. This is Joe Walsh, 100.9 is the Eagle. We'll be giving away the Led Zeppelin September t-shirt the next time I speak. But first, I wanted to highlight, because I played Beck a little while ago from Mellow Gold. We played Loser from 1994.

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4: With a stationary front parked over Appalachia and low pressure moving in, we're expecting some heavy rainfall over the next few days. Watch out for some localized flooding. We have a flood watch in effect through Wednesday. Showers and thunderstorms overnight. Some of those could have heavy rainfall. We'll be in the low 60s. More showers and thunderstorms around on Tuesday. And again, some heavy rain possible. We'll hit the low 70s. No let up on the rain Wednesday. I'm meteorologist Steve Hamilton from the Cole Chevy Body Shop Weather Center.
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0: Don't Bring Me Down. That's Electric Light Orchestra on the Eagle. It is the month of September. That's a funny way of saying we're spotlighting, or maybe not funny, but it's a way of saying we're emphasizing Led Zeppelin in the month of September, hence the term September. We did that in 2025. It was highly successful, and we're doing it again this year. If you'd like to win a 100.9 The Eagle Led Zeppelin commemorative September t-shirt, simply text in the word stairway. It is free to do so unless there's some kind of restrictions on your phone that I'm not aware of. Text in the word stairway to our phone number, which you please just save it because I hate saying it all over and over and over. Save it in your phone. It's 304-325-2250. Text in the word stairway to that number and you could win the t-shirt from The Eagle September.
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lot of Led Zeppelin in the month of September. That was Whole Lot of Love. It is September, to be more specific. We're in a free flight of classic rock. It is Creedence Clearwater Revival up now on 100.9 The Eagle. But next, it will be Black Hole Sun and Soundgarden.

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0: 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I do read them all, respond to them as quickly as I can. From the second Black Sabbath record, Paranoid, coming up next, we will play Paranoid.
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3: With a stationary front parked over Appalachia and low pressure moving in, we're expecting some heavy rainfall over the next 2 days. Watch out for some localized flooding. We have a flood watch in effect through Wednesday. Showers and thunderstorms overnight. Some of those could have heavy rainfall. We'll be in the low 60s. More showers and thunderstorms around on Tuesday. And again, some heavy rain possible. We'll hit the low 70s. No let up on the rain Wednesday. I'm meteorologist Steve Hamilton from the Cole Chevy Body Shop Weather Center.
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0: That was Foreigner going out to, you guessed it, Mike McPherson, Bluefield PD's very own Lieutenant Mike McPherson, a man that's not only retired and working in a vineyard, a man that does indeed love Foreigner and the Eagle, hence the song that we played for him right there. What's going on? We are the home of the Bluefield Beavers, and we've got them in action this Friday night. Bluefield hosting Independence. They are 1-4 lifetime versus the Patriots, but they beat them at Mitchell Stadium back in 2023. They won on that night, 41-23. They hate going to Cole City, and they got them tonight. Friday night. Wow. Okay. If you can't make it to the game, you can listen to us on the Eagle with Zach Helton. The Beavers and the Patriots this Friday night. 100.9 The Eagle is your home for Bluefield Beaver football.
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WKOI Princeton Bluefield, celebrating September with Led Zeppelin at the start of every hour. The Virginia's classic rock, 100.9.

in the month of September. That means we play lots of Led Zeppelin songs. 100.9 The Eagle. We are in a free flight of classic rock. This is one of my favorites from 1994, 16 Stone. It is Bush with Glycerine.

0: It's a crazy little thing called the Healthy Living Showcase on 100.9 The Eagle. That was Queen. I'm Dan McMahon. The Healthy Living Showcase is going to go down Saturday, November the 7th from 10 until 6 at the Mercer Mall in Bluefield. There's going to be three unique experiences all happening in the same day. For instance, they're going to have the Women's Pavilion, which is powered by Define 139. 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It's a special area dedicated to women's health and wellness, as opposed to whatever I stammered there. There's chaos all around me in the other studio. But this special area is dedicated to women's health, wellness, resources, and empowerment. I'm telling you, for 3 o'clock in the morning on a Tuesday, weird things are going on right now. But I digress. 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
2: With a stationary front parked over Appalachia and low pressure moving in, we're expecting some heavy rainfall over the next few days. Watch out for some localized flooding. We have a flood watch in effect through Wednesday. Showers and thunderstorms overnight. Some of those could have heavy rainfall. We'll be in the low 60s. More showers and thunderstorms around on Tuesday. And again, some heavy rain possible. We'll hit the low 70s. No let up on the rain Wednesday. I'm meteorologist Steve Hamilton from the Cole Chevy Body Shop Weather Center.
1: 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At the start of each hour, we'll play a track from the now legendary Zeppelin album recorded live at O2 Arena in 2007. Led Zeppelin's Celebration Day is this Saturday. It's September on 100.9 The Eagle.

0: That was Collective Soul with December. They performed at Woodstock 1994 and Woodstock 99. Only a couple of bands did that. Metallica, Live. Remember Live? They had like lightning crashes, throwing copper. Great albums there. Or great album there. 100.9 The Eagle is going to be playing lots more classic rock. That's our gimmick. Green Day is coming up with Brain Stew and Jaded. We've got the Rolling Stones Painting It Black. And You Shook Me All Night Long with AC/DC from Back in Black. You Know It is on the way.
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Led Zeppelin, it is the month of September, and we will give away a t-shirt commemorating that in just a moment. 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

0: The late, great Tom Petty, 100.9 The Eagle is the classic rock station, and we are local. We want you to take the family to Tazewell for a day filled with fun. We're talking about the Crab Orchard Corn Maze and Pisgah Pumpkin Patch. This year's theme is Frontier to Freedom, which commemorates America's 250th birthday, of course, back in July. This event, the Crab Orchard Corn Maze and Pisgah Pumpkin Patch, is open to the public every weekend through Friday, October 30th. In addition to the corn maze itself, you can enjoy a tractor-pulled wagon ride. 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The Crab Orchard Corn Maze and Pisgah Pumpkin Patch is in Tazewell, and it's running through October the 30th, and we want you to go because we're local at 100.9 The Eagle. Pat Benatar hitting you with her best shot. The vodka. I need to stop it.
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0: Overnight, some of those could have heavy rainfall. We'll be in the low 60s. More showers and thunderstorms around on Tuesday. And again, some heavy rain possible. We'll hit the low 70s. No let up on the rain Wednesday. I'm meteorologist Steve Hamilton from the Cole Chevy Body Shop Weather Center.
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0: Talking Heads, 100.9 The Eagle, the classic rock station. We are local, and Applebee's is going to have a fundraiser coming up on October the 5th. This will be at the Bluefield, Virginia location of Applebee's. But the goal, if you come out and eat on Monday, October the 5th, 25% of your order, if everyone's order that day, will be allocated to support Katie's Heart Animal Services. So you get a good dinner, good lunch, whatever time of day you want to eat. 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Phil Collins on the way, Aerosmith on the way, and from the seminal album of my youth, Nevermind, we shall play the fourth single off that record, Nirvana's In Bloom.
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happiness is what you need so bad.

Led Zeppelin in the month of September means you can win a September t-shirt. Coming up right now, we're in a free flight of classic rock on the Eagle 100.9. And this song goes out to, you guessed it, Mike McPherson, Bluefield PD's very own Lieutenant Mike McPherson, a man that's not only retired.

0: 100.9 The Eagle has been spotlighting Led Zeppelin throughout the month of September, which is almost over. What is today now? The 23rd? Is it the 20? It's Tuesday. It's all I can tell you. September. We're giving away September t-shirts, Led Zeppelin, and September. It's a play off words. You get it. From the Eagle. If you'd like to win a commemorative September t-shirt, do text in the word stairway, which if you're a Zeppelin fan is quite obvious, like Stairway to Heaven. Text in the word stairway to our phone number. I know it's early, or in my case, late. Text in the word stairway to 304-325-2250. Your chance to win a commemorative September t-shirt happens right now.
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11: With a stationary front parked over Appalachia and low pressure moving in, we're expecting some heavy rainfall over the next few days. Watch out for some localized flooding. We have a flood watch in effect through Wednesday. Showers and thunderstorms overnight. Some of those could have heavy rainfall. We'll be in the low 60s. More showers and thunderstorms around on Tuesday. And again, some heavy rain possible. We'll hit the low 70s. No let up on the rain Wednesday. I'm meteorologist Steve Hamilton from the Cole Chevy Body Shop Weather Center.
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0: Working for the weekend, aren't we always? 100.9 The Eagle. Coming up this weekend on Friday, we will have the Bluefield Beavers on once again because we're the home of the Bluefield Beavers, which makes sense. Zach Helton will be back at Mitchell Stadium this week broadcasting the Independence Patriots Bluefield Beavers matchup. Independence lost down here in 2023, and Fred Simon has been licking his lips ever since because he's tired of going to Cole City. They're 1-4 against Independence, but they won in Bluefield, and that's where the game is this Friday night. The Cole City bunch has to come down here with the winning coach, John Lilly, against the legendary coach, Fred Simon. This Friday night, Bluefield hosting Independence on the Eagle. 100.9 is your home for Bluefield Beaver football and for Woody and Wilcox, for that matter. They're coming up next. I'm Dan McMahon. Thank you for listening to The Eagle.
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4: We are back, baby. We are back. Yeah. Classic. We are back. That's we right. are back.
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1: Yeah, my grandma was going through some boxes of my dad's stuff he had from when he was little, and she showed us one of his first cloth diapers. I mean, it was clean, but it was still one of the weirdest things that I've ever seen somebody keep.
2: That's interesting because we have one of the diapers from when the kids were born. But my kids were born very, very tiny, 9.5 weeks premature, and spent, you know, the better part of a month and a half in neonatal intensive care. So we like to show how small they were by pulling out the diaper. And everybody goes, oh, my God, that's a tiny diaper. And I'm like, and we folded it in half to fit the little one.
3: That's
2: and everybody
3: artifact.
2: Goes, no way. And so it's more of an artifact, right, than, and it's not cloth.
4: I don't know if the material matters in this case, but I understand the differentiation that you're making. I don't know what the story with that dude's dad was, but it is it is weird to be given your dad's diaper.
3: Let's what are you going to do with way. That?
4: Yeah, exactly.
2: You put it under your pillow, right. And then the diaper fairy comes.
4: But talk about weird.
5: So I just turned 50 Sunday. I had to have all of my top teeth pulled out. My wife asked the dentist if she could keep them. I don't know why. She's planning on some kind of tooth art or whatever. So, yeah, Woody, you kind of suck.
4: Anybody had that one? First of all, I'd say that's a compliment. That's a positive. I mean, your wife must still care about you. So there's that. And either that or she's just nutty for teeth. I mean, I don't know. Maybe that's a thing, too. I don't know. A fetish of some sort.
3: Remember, my high school boyfriend kept my wisdom teeth.
4: I do now that you say that.
2: I forgot about it until you just said those words.
3: Never forget.
4: Same one that tripped you when you broke up?
3: Yes.
4: So that's where it leads.
2: And he still has those teeth?
3: I don't know. Maybe.
4: You didn't get them in the separation?
2: I'm just saying, because there was a garage sale somewhere, and somebody's like, how much for the teeth?
4: I don't want to gloss over it, and I'm sure we do this every time you mention that, but that is wildly strange.
3: I didn't question it at the time.
4: That's weird, too. I mean, why wouldn't you? I mean, I get it. Young love, right? Mm-hmm. Oh, neat. But, I mean, teeth?
3: Maybe someday his daughter will get a whole collection.
4: Here's your teeth, son, and here's a girl that I was dating 40 years ago who I tried to trip when she dumped me.
2: That's right. When he wants to relive the relationship, he just puts your teeth in his mouth.
6: I imagine there's somebody out there taking all these little pieces of body material and creating like a little puppet or a little doll to be able to hand to their kid with lots of hair stapled to the head, with teeth, with the umbilical cord, maybe a little foreskin, you know, all the normal things that people keep. Oh,
4: and foreskin has made its emergence. Okay. I guess I'd forgotten. That's probably come up in the past when we talked about parents saving things from their kids. Does your ex-boyfriend have your foreskin as well?
3: It doesn't make sense.
2: She has his.
4: Is any mother out there putting together an actual doll with all the body parts and then handing it? Talk about creepy.
3: That might be a crime.
7: Now that you're 18, I want you to have this.
8: My wife threw out my slow pitch softball golden glove trophy so she could put the diaper my first kid used into a box. When I complained about it, she said, I got news for you. What was in that diaper is more important than your trophy for hitting a softball. And I said, shows what you know is for catching a softball.
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17: Eagle Eye Weather.
3: A little bit of fog to start with a chance of seeing some scattered showers, a few storms. Some of the storms could produce some very heavy rainfall. Temperatures into the lower 70s. Later on tonight, showers, a chance of storms, some with heavy rainfall. Overnight lows will drop down into the middle 50s. On Wednesday, we will see occasional rain, a few rumbles of thunder. A high on Wednesday, right around the low 60s. And then Thursday, a chance of showers early, otherwise clouds, a high low 60s. I'm meteorologist Sally Russell from the Cole Chevy Body Shop Weather Center.
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1: Well, I mean, here you are Monday morning, and especially when you don't have a great weekend, it's even worse. As Chelsea was telling us the story about having a night over the weekend when you wake up and your dog has had some sort of digestive issue. I'll try not to get too deep in the weeds, although it may be impossible. Everybody's probably been there, I guess, maybe, if you've got a dog. But she woke up to multiple incidences, shall we say, of problem stuff in the house.
2: Problem stuff in the house, for sure.
1: Mm-hmm,
2: yeah.
1: Mm-hmm. Maybe this will make you feel better, because it's not related to that specifically. And when I push this button, you'll hear it.
3: Hey, Chelsea, I don't know if this is going to make you feel any better, but I, Friday, actually got a phone call, and my 9-month-old standard poodle puppy decided it was a good idea to eat scissors, and he had a pair of scissors stuck in his mouth. So my genius boyfriend decided to take him to the emergency vet. Whenever you just take the scissors apart with a screwdriver.
1: Wait, what?
2: How were they stuck in there? And you know what? There are things I haven't told you about this past week with Dax, because we had a similar incident with a razor. This has been one of the longest weeks of my life with this dog. We've caught him with a dead mouse, and this is before his digestive issues.
4: An actual dead mouse, not the artist.
2: An actual dead mouse. Thank you, Woody.
1: Good clarification, right, Woody.
2: So, yeah, that was a week ago, and then at some point during the week, Frank was taking a shower. He got into a bin and got an enclosed, like, plastic-wrapped razor out of a case and cut his lip. And Frank just didn't know, like, what was going on at first, because there's just blood everywhere. And so now we have this bowel issue going on, too. So I love it. When these things are happening, I hear the callers in my head who are like, can't hide radio money, living by a bakery. And I'm just laughing, because I'm like, I'm having this kind of life, just like everybody else.
1: Well,
2: bakeries can't.
1: They can't.
2: They don't stop the diarrhea.
4: I want a T-shirt.
1: Cool beans.
4: That says that.
1: Gonna need that on a T-shirt. Bakeries can't stop the diarrhea. All right, print that.
5: I had a miniature schnauzer. He was so smart. We thought at any time he was going to speak to us. But woke up one morning. He always slept in the room with us, in the bed or under the bed, whatever he wanted. We just woke up to this horrific smell. And I just knew that there was going to be dog excrement everywhere. But that little guy was so smart. He had diarrhea all night long, but every time he had to go, we had a walk-in shower. He went in the shower every time, not a drop on the floor.
4: That's a humble brag right there.
1: I mean, that's fantastic. We had a cat do that. Think about that for a second. I'd forgotten about that story until she just said that. We had a cat that had a digestive challenge in the middle of the night and went to the bathtub, and it was filled, but knew that was a better idea somehow. I don't know how, because, I mean, I hadn't taught him that. Granted, that's a great idea. I might try that sometime.
2: I've also had a cat incident within the past couple weeks as well. Same situation.
1: Go to the bathtub?
2: Sink.
1: Oh, really?
4: But... Well, Frank was in the bathtub.
2: My life is hard right now.
1: That bathtub was being used.
4: That's right.
1: Frank was dropping anchor in the bathtub, so cat had to go in the sink.
2: Yeah, all this stuff is, I mean, it's just been one thing after another.
1: Tell you, cat bathtub, like, is better than sink. Sink is not great.
2: Right. Cat's answer to no one.
1: Would you rather have sink or just on the carpet somewhere?
4: Sink.
2: Sink.
1: Okay. So was doing the right thing then.
2: Yeah.
1: 704-FEZ-3200. We didn't even get back to how she was, like, making fun of her boyfriend for taking the dog to the vet because he had scissors stuck in his mouth. I'm not sure what's happening there, yeah. But I feel like that's not an easy fix necessarily, but maybe I'm misunderstanding what's happening.
2: Yeah, I don't
1: She's
2: even
1: like,
2: know
1: like, oh, you
2: happened.
1: Just unscrew it and take it apart. Okay. I mean, that's something I'd never considered trying to do before, was unscrewing scissors that are stuck in my dog's mouth.
2: Right. You'd be concerned if you did anything. You'd make matters worse.
1: That would be my first concern, right. Yes. Again, but maybe not having seen it, I don't know exactly what's happening.
3: Hey, Chelsea. I've had a whole bunch of dogs for a whole bunch of years, but Pumpkin.

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0: The pumpkin puree.
1: Chelsea is of Native American heritage, so this is not those of you that are like, what the hell is Chelsea slamming Native Americans for?
0: She's just my family.
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1: I appreciate everybody sharing stories that about stuff you've gone through with your pet to maybe make Chelsea feel better. If you're just tuning in, she had a an incident over the weekend where she woke to a apparently some sort of crime scene that had happened through her dog's digestion. Let's just put it that way. And somebody called in and recommended some pumpkin puree. A lot of people suggesting that that's a great way to calm a dog's stomach. But one person had also suggested the sort of the crate training as a way to help as well. This guy would beg to differ.
2: So I wasn't going to chime in until I just heard that lady mention crate training. So I have a lab and he is crate trained. Well, the crate's not going to stop the diarrhea. What will happen is the dog will just spin in a circle and the explosive diarrhea will just go out of the crate and cover the walls, floor, everything. That happened to me twice. And then he did it in the bedroom in the middle of the night. So crate ain't going to stop nothing.
3: Yeah.
1: Crate ain't going to stop nothing. Cool Beans, we're going to need that one on a t-shirt as well.
3: That was my thought, too. I mean, it's one thing if your dog can't make it through the night, but Dax is a super sleeper. It's just this stomach incident that is getting him up right now. And yeah, if we put him in the crate, the same thing would happen.
1: You think Frank is feeding him foods that he shouldn't? Much like you, where he gives you a hot dog in the shower? Is he somehow feeding Dax some people food?
3: I don't think that that is the case. But Dax has been on some, you know, some car rides and field trips with Frank lately. And I know that one was at a stop at a convenience store. And everybody loves Dax. And so next thing you know, there's a dog behind the counter of a convenience store, which I don't think is sanctioned at all.
1: Sanctioned? No, I don't think it's probably sanctioned either.

0: And then he's, you know, sniffing around and who knows what. He probably licks something weird.
1: I don't know if you know this, Chelsea.
2: Frank or Dax?
0: Both.
1: Convenience store floors are some of the cleanest things out there.
2: Yeah.
1: So I don't think there's any possibility that he could have found anything weird on the floor of a convenience store.
2: It's where they keep surgical instruments before surgery.
0: Like, he can't do it. So that's probably what happened. Mm. Just in line, the timeline, it checks.
1: Frank, you hear that? It's your fault. And that's not a shocker, obviously. We all understand how that plays out. You're more than welcome to ring in. 704-FEZ-3200 is the way to get through. I know we have more vet techs listening than any other radio show in America. So if you've got weird stories or if you've got helpful hints, I'm sure not only Chelsea, but others, we've all got dogs. We could all use some of those as well. So Fez line, yes. Also, talk back button on the iHeartRadio app, also yes.
3: The Woody and Wilcox Show.
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10: A little bit of fog to start with a chance of seeing some scattered showers, a few storms. Some of the storms could produce some very heavy rainfall. Temperatures into the lower 70s. Later on tonight, showers, a chance of storms, some with heavy rainfall. Overnight lows will drop down into the middle 50s. On Wednesday, we will see occasional rain, a few rumbles of thunder. High on Wednesday, right around the low 60s. And then Thursday, a chance of showers early, otherwise clouds, a high low 60s. I'm meteorologist Sally Russell from the Cole Chevy Body Shop Weather Center.
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1: Headline: federal government to require car companies to use female crash test dummies.
2: We're not already doing that?
1: We are not already doing that. And that may or may not surprise you, but here's a stat that blew me out of the water. Quote, recent studies have found that women are 73% likelier to be seriously injured in head-on car crashes compared with men in the exact same scenario.
3: Mm.
1: Women are 17% likelier to be killed than their male counterparts in exact same situations. And so, over the years, when car companies test the safety of their cars, they've never used what would be considered a female crash test dummy. And this is what's partially, if not fully, being blamed on the difference between how women and men's bodies are injured during car crashes.
3: The current dummy used to represent a female is 108 pounds and 4 foot 11.
1: Which is a child,
2: yeah.
3: Created in the 1970s based on the smallest 5% of American women.
2: Why would you choose that smallest 5%?
1: So it's crazy. I mean, why this has been happening, you fill in the blanks. Isn't it shocking, though, that it's that big of a difference? Just because if the inference is that it's just because we're not testing car crashes on a dummy that is modeled after the female body. I mean, listen, it's been a minute, but I know our bodies are different, men and women. But are they 83% different? In other words, they said in the same crash, women are 83% more likely to be injured. That's mind-blowing.
3: When it comes to a car crash, right, you're talking about physics and things in motion. Mm-hmm. And so when it comes to safety equipment that was designed to stop the center of gravity of a male, the center of gravity of a female is located in a different spot. And so that motion, or the stopping of that motion when it's not properly restrained, could be 83% different. Because our bodies are not 83% different. However, when weight moving, mass moving at high speed, that could cause it.
1: I guess is my answer, but it's still shocking that it's a thing, and then B, fascinating that they've never then gone to the trouble,
2: right,
1: of creating this quote unquote female dummy.
2: And what else?
1: And the reason why this is news is that they have now created one, and it's going to be mandated very soon that car companies start to use it to test their safety.
2: I can't believe that we're just getting here, because based on those stats, we've seen that women are getting injured more, and you'd think somebody in science would be like, well, let's see.
1: In their defense, it's only taken, as they point out, 4.5 decades. So, and listen, part of that may be because, Chelsea, we as men are very confused about the female body. You've experienced this, I'm sure, in some form in your own life.
3: Well, you think about the scientists who are behind crash studies, probably very similar to the scientist who sent up 100 tampons with Sally Ride, the first female American in space.
2: That's a great story.
3: Were like, hey, how many do you need? Is 100 enough? I know you're going for 6 days. Here's 100 tampons.
2: That blows my mind.
1: Loosely related only. I'm not even sure even related.
3: But they don't understand anything about it. That's why they had just make a man-sized one smaller, and that's female.
2: I can't believe it's been going on this long.
3: They put this new female crash test dummy in one of the cars, and it had difficulty parking.
2: Was waiting for it.
1: Oh, okay. I see. I didn't know that was coming. Uh-huh. All right.
2: I looked up, I'm reading about the original, or, you know, the history of the crash test dummy. And there's a picture of two men inside a Subaru Outback. And I'm thinking, you're never going to find two men driving a Subaru Outback together. So you should have known a long time ago.
3: Two women driving the Outback?
2: At least one. So they're going to figure out what? Wouldn't it have to go to the car manufacturers after that to make us safer? Or are we going to get a safety rating where it's just like, men, you're good. Women, good luck.
1: The whole thing is weird, though, because it insinuates that such, to me, small differences in our body types make such a huge difference. And so have they been testing, like, here's a 6'1 man who's 180. Now here's a 6'1 man who's 175. Now we'll test a 6'1 man, and they have to go through every height and weight combo. Like, you'd never be able to finish. So it's still mind-blowing to me that there's that much difference in terms of how the bodies react in real life. That's just crazy to me. And I get that it's crazy that there hasn't been a better representation of a female body as well. That's also crazy. All of it is. What's also crazy is, as I read the story, all I could think about was this.

0: I'm going to drive a car.
1: No way you can have that conversation without...
2: There's some kid listening who's like, what is happening? Look, there was a song that ruined an entire generation.
1: So, you know what? It's all good news.
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10: Eagle Eye Weather.
11: A little bit of fog to start with a chance of seeing some scattered showers, a few storms. Some of the storms could produce some very heavy rainfall. Temperatures into the lower 70s. Later on tonight, showers, a chance of storms, some with heavy rainfall. Overnight lows will drop down into the middle 50s. On Wednesday, we will see occasional rain, a few rumbles of thunder. High on Wednesday, right around the low 60s. And then Thursday, a chance of showers early, otherwise clouds, a high low 60s. I'm meteorologist Sally Russell from the Cole Chevy Body Shop Weather Center.
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1: Talking a second ago about the school bus driver who got arrested. And he got arrested because his punishment for his school bus was to force all the kids to close the windows, and then he cranked the heat up. According to parents, kids got off the bus crying and sweaty. There were some as young as 5, but they were on up until 12. So I guess, you know, sort of a typical elementary school type school bus. He was charged with simple assault and reckless endangerment. 75-year-old man, by the way, driving this school bus. Appreciate your calls.
2: When I was in high school, my bus driver also could not take the noise level anymore. So he did a simple thing. He pulled over and he got out of his seat and he stared at us until we shut up. We sat there for about 10, 15 minutes. We were all late getting home, but we didn't make noise anymore. Not that loud anyway. And no heat required.
1: A lot of people pay good money to have an old man stare at them. So in some some circles, that's really? that's a real treat.
3: Well, I've heard of bus drivers pulling over into a parking lot and calling the police, saying these kids are endangering all of us. So, I mean, that'll delay you.
1: All the kids get arrested as opposed to the driver getting arrested.
3: Not necessarily getting arrested, but now there's going to be some kind of consequence. You're going to be late to school, so you're going to have to explain why that's going on. It's going to get back to your parents.
1: A scared straight thing?
3: Yes.
1: Kenan Thompson from SNL is going to get on there.
3: I don't know if some parents think that their kids are so great. I know mine, they can act up. You've heard some of my stories.
1: What?
3: I've told teachers and bus drivers, Frank and I both have, like, if our kids are ever the problem, let us know right away. I don't want it waiting to go through administration. Tell me exactly what my kid's doing so I can try to handle it immediately.
4: Thanks to Paul, who says, hey guys, I'm listening live on the iHeartRadio app. I have driven buses most of my life, prison buses, and I currently drive middle school kids. I will tell you, the far more difficult bus to drive is the middle school kids.
1: You drove a prison bus, Paul? Is that what he said?
4: Yep. Here's the deal, though. I partly blame that bus driver. You have to be a hard ass from day one. Understand that those kids will not respect you if you're trying to be their friend. You're their bus driver. You're the adult. You're in charge. My middle school kids are allowed to have food and drink on the bus as long as the trash gets thrown away. And I am a hard ass about that. And they know that from day one.
3: And they don't want to screw it up and lose that privilege for the whole bus. So, yeah, you got to be these kids. Again, I'm back to it. Why are they just running the show left and right? It's rough out there.
1: It's interesting you say that.
5: So at what point can us adults just say, all right, we're out. You guys figure it out yourselves and just abandon the children. Like, there's hooligans everywhere. So let's bow out, let them win. All right, y'all handle the world.
1: Yeah.
3: Good luck to you. Can you, if our bus drivers started acting more like, I don't know, maybe not all of our mothers, but, you know, you've heard stories about moms with a wooden spoon, they just reach right into the back seat, just smack you on the knee if you're acting up. Or you ever, you know, I'm going to pull this car over and you can walk. How about that?
1: What if the bus driver had a wooden spoon that was long enough to hit the whole bus?
3: Well, that's the thing.
1: It's like a 30-foot wooden spoon. But, like, he's trying to hit the kid in the back. Right. And so all the other kids have to duck when it comes around. It's like a... You're going to duck down.
4: That seems extra safe.
3: Well, we have to... Right? We have to sign over for everything these days. I'll sign a consent that you can hit my kid with a long wooden spoon on the knee if he's acting up. They'll be like, Mom, you're awful. You're so mean. I'm like, do what you're supposed to do and it won't be a thing.
1: Or have a spoon at each seat, and the driver has buttons up front. It's like 28C, boom. Spoon comes out. It comes out of the wall, you know, out of the side of the bus or out of the front, you know, in the seat in front of them.
4: It drops down like the oxygen mask on a plane.
1: Right.
3: Or if you want to go something maybe a little less physical, how about you just, you know, you get tickled somehow. Kids hate that, right? I'm going to tickle you if you don't stop.
4: That's weird.
3: Well, not by the guy. It'd have to be a different object.
4: Right. I'm going to tickle the kid in 23C.
3: Not with your own hands.
1: School bus driver coming back to tickle.

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1: Well, you may be somebody reminiscing about the old days when you used to get on the school bus and head off to school. Maybe you're a parent and you've got kids now hopping on the school bus, and it brings back those memories too. There was a story we were talking about a second ago about a dude who was just arrested. He's a bus driver that was arrested for punishing the kids because they wouldn't behave. And his punishment was he forced them all to roll up the windows and he cranked the heat up. And according to the parents, the kids got off the bus, many of them crying and sweaty, which used to be the name of our show, by the way. Yes. Woody was crying and I was sweaty. He was arrested for simple assault and reckless endangerment. 75-year-old man, by the way, driving this school bus as well. Appreciate the calls from a school bus driver.
2: I've been at school bus driving for about 35 years. I don't blame this guy for getting mad and doing what he did, but I know that in today's environment, you just can't do that. I could write a freaking book. I will say that when I started this, when I was in high school, things were a whole lot different. Dealing with student discipline was a whole lot different.
1: That's a man who's been driving a school bus for 35 years, and I believe he said since he was in high school. That's equally interesting to me. Anybody else?
3: I like the solution. Let the 12-year-old drive the bus.
4: Well, if you're in high school, I know that there were high school drivers back when my mom was in high school, but that was more than 35 years ago. But maybe it was easier because you were closer in age and
3: that's what I'm saying.
4: Can relate more.
3: Middle schoolers have a middle school driver.
1: And kindergartners have a kindergarten driver?
3: Exactly. That's dangerous? Yes. But fun.
4: Well, that's the real reward for good behavior for the week. Somebody gets to drive the bus.
3: You get to drive the bus.
1: Or maybe somebody gets rewarded as the one who gets to punish the kids, right? Like if there's going to be like a wooden spoon carrier.
4: Mm-hmm. Spoon.

0: kid.
1: Jimmy, you were great this week. You get to be the one who I direct to, you know, aisle 3C. Give him a little whack with the wooden spoon.
0: Right. Slap his knees.
1: Kid. Come
0: right. Parents wouldn't have anything to say about that.
1: 704 Fez 3200.
2: Yo, just listening to y'all talk about buses and all of that brings back memories, man. My middle and high school bus was absolutely unhinged. We had this dude with, you know, the old JNCO jeans that had the huge pockets that went like all the way down to your feet. He would steal hamburgers and cheeseburgers and chicken sandwiches from the school cafeteria.
1: Oh,
0: wait.
1: The call got cut off.
0: Wait, who's wearing the jeans? A kid on the bus or the bus driver?
1: I think a kid on the bus, but since he got cut off, I'm not sure exactly what he was doing. Was he putting cheeseburgers in his pocket? And then what?
0: I guess on the bus, he was throwing them to maybe people a few rows up.
3: Yeah.
1: Maybe he was
0: I hope he wasn't throwing them at the driver because, A, food waste and also dangerous.
3: He was throwing them out the window at other drivers.
1: Mm.
0: That's a problem whenever you're getting other cars involved. I've seen some of that.
1: He had another person in his pocket who was eating.
0: I mean, those jeans were big.
1: That doesn't make sense. By the way, 35-year school bus driver sent a note back. Hey, I feel like I got to follow up my call. I'm the one who's been driving for 35 years. In that time, I've had a lot of great students as well as a lot of great parents who supported me when I had to talk to their kids. Many great administrators on bus duty. So it's not all craziness, or I would have quit a long time ago. It's just that the bad stories often stick in your mind.
0: Mm-hmm.
1: So well done. Yes, I'm sure you did. And I'm sure on some level that can be very rewarding, just mm-hmm. like you deal with a lot as a teacher or a coach. But there are those times when you feel like you really made some sort of difference. And that's a huge, huge deal. And that's what keeps you going through the bad times.
0: Right.
3: Although I still like having the designated kid with the spoon. That's a great idea.
1: Yeah. And kindergarten drivers. Woody, mm-hmm. you're full of fantastic ideas.
4: The Woody and Wilcox Show. Doug.
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19: A little bit of fog to start with a chance of seeing some scattered showers, a few storms. Some of the storms could produce some very heavy rainfall. Temperatures into the lower 70s. Later on tonight, showers, a chance of storms, some with heavy rainfall. Overnight lows will drop down into the middle 50s. On Wednesday, we will see occasional rain, a few rumbles of thunder. A high on Wednesday, right around the low 60s. And then Thursday, a chance of showers early, otherwise clouds, a high low 60s. I'm meteorologist Sally Russell from the Cole Chevy Body Shop Weather Center.
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1: So we were talking a second ago about mishaps on the school bus. Mishap may be the wrong word. And in this case, a school bus driver was arrested because he punished the kids. They weren't behaving. So he forced them to roll up all the windows and then he cranked the heat. Mm-hmm. And as the kids got off, quote, crying and sweaty, this dude ends up getting charged with simple assault and reckless endangerment. I didn't anticipate that we'd get a call from a school bus mechanic.
2: A long-time listener, first-time caller here. I just wanted to touch on the old punishment of the kids on the school bus. I'm a school bus mechanic in the Charlotte area, and I believe that that is the least amount of punishment that could happen to these kids, because as I go on service calls for these buses in the Charlotte area, I have kids jumping out of the school bus and running down the road as you're working on a school bus. And I would like to say that it starts at home, so I believe that we should start off with putting the parents on the bus and letting them suffer in the heat until they learn to discipline their kids right.
1: Well, I mean, the sentiment is probably solid.
3: Yeah, I like where you're going. You have to make it difficult and inconvenient for the parent. Like, now the kids don't have a way to get to school, so now it's on you because your kid has been suspended from the bus. I know that happens. You can get suspended from the bus.
1: And so he's obviously talking about, as a mechanic, he's getting called out to an emergency. Like, mm-hmm. The school bus is stalled on the side of the road. He goes out.
3: That happened.
1: Kids are running wild in the street while he's under the engine or whatever, I guess, is what he's saying, right? Which, I mean, I hadn't thought about that particular scenario playing out. I have been on a stalled school bus before, though, so mm-hmm. I know what he's talking about. Well, we were in high school, and that was a different scenario.
3: My kids have as well. And when the bus app works, you can see where they are. So we just took ourselves right on up there to find out what was going on.
4: My kid's bus driver got into an accident like a quarter of the mile from their stop, hit another car, and wouldn't let anybody off the bus until the cops showed up.
1: Mm. Well, you got, I mean,
3: yeah, you're responsible for their safety. And if something happens between A and B, now it's on you.
1: God, that would be hard, though.
3: Yeah, it would be.
4: I walked down because
3: call your parents and get them.
4: Like, let them off the bus. Come on, man.
1: And?
3: Well, I mean, they just, yeah, you're
4: they
3: too
4: sat
3: hard.
4: There for 35 minutes.
1: So they didn't let them off the bus.
4: Yep.
1: Even though you're outside going, let them off the bus.
4: Yep.
3: I mean, I think with a parent there, I feel like it's okay.
1: Well, but like, he doesn't know who you are. I mean, again, he could be held liable. Like, where's the kids? And they're like, oh, some guy said it was their parents. Oh, that wasn't their parents.
3: The kids just went along with it?
4: Kids are dumb. You know that.
1: I mean, maybe in high school, you're right.
3: Had
1: but
3: you
1: we've
3: ever
1: heard stories about, like, elementary kids going with the wrong person.
3: Right.
1: Remember? Grandma came to pick up a kid at, like, if they were young.
3: That was
1: young.
3: A toddler, though. I don't think that was somebody who could speak.
1: But the grandma had the wrong kid, and the kid didn't know the difference between the old woman and his grandmother.
4: They
1: so
4: all smell the same.
3: This is why you should have a relationship with your kid's bus driver, Woody. Maybe it would have gone differently if you had known.
4: My wife frowns on me having relationships with other people.
3: No, she doesn't.
1: Stand by.
5: Hey, what's going on, guys? I'm a truck driver. I pull all kind of hazmat, everything from argon to xenon, big loads of liquid natural gas, and I would do that 2,000 miles in the snow. Where I hauled anybody's kids, but that's just me. So they got the heaters that are on those buses, at least in the past, are actually diesel fired. So it's basically like a job site jet heater. So you could cook somebody with those, like 95 degrees inside, no problem.
1: Yeah, he's not wrong. I don't know when the last time you rode a school bus was, but you know, usually the drivers are cranking the heat in the winter, not in the mm-hmm. summer. And man, does it heat up fast. It does. Those buses get so hot. He's not wrong. Mm-hmm. So I'm sure that guy could crank it up pretty high. You said, oh, no way it's 100 in the bus.
3: I didn't know.
1: But I bet it was.
3: I'm curious that these kids don't want to follow rules, but aren't going to, you know, roll down a window, pull down a window after they're up. Maybe they just don't know how.
1: It does. You have to do
3: it. I'm just like, if I'm on fire, I'm going to do what I need to do to save myself. You know what I mean?
4: Yeah.
6: My mom totally drove a school bus when she was in high school, and I had never heard of it before, and I thought it was just a sharp

0: thing. She grew up in Charlotte. And then my youth pastor, who's probably 15 years younger than her, early 80s, I think he was probably in high school, he drove a school bus in Charlotte. So I don't know if that's a Charlotte thing. I don't know what. But man, let me tell you, I think the school buses are the most underutilized thing. I think they should all go on buses, and you should only be a car rider in like a definite emergency. School buses are where you learn all the bad stuff, especially if you're like an elementary school kid and there's high school or middle school kids on the same bus. Oh man, I learned some stuff. Like, it still haunts me a little today.
1: Yeah. Yeah, when my kids rode the bus. Yeah, I learned that the hard way.
2: Yep. Mm-hmm.
1: They're learning way too much on that bus.
3: Oh boy. Day one. Yep. I remember too.
2: Yep.
3: 100%.
2: Like, this was a mistake.
3: There's a grown man still haunted a little by something he learned on the school bus.
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1: You know, there was a lot over the weekend that we didn't get to. why that look, Chelsea?
2: I'm just feeling my feelings.
1: Chelsea, well, among other things, went to try and jinx her alma mater, and nearly it worked, and then you guys left. She went to the Georgia Tech football game, and as a Georgia Tech alum, just totally jinxed the team.
2: Yes.
1: Left at halftime, and then they started winning. But anyway, I asked Chelsea, I think this was like Sunday night. I was like, hey, how was the weekend? And one of the things you told me was, let me see if I can find the exact quote. Lost jacket with car key on shuttle, had a marital argument in parking lot. And I'm not sure exactly what that means.
2: Yes, the key was lost for a while, and I was the one blamed for it. At least that's how I felt at the time.
1: A marital argument is more what I'm looking for.
2: Well, okay, so here's how, you know, we take the shuttle back from the stadium to the parking lot. We've all taken a shuttle, right?
1: I've been on a shuttle.
2: We get back to the truck.
3: Radio man.
1: Look at me. I've been on a shuttle.
2: We get to the truck, and Frank's like, oh, you just stand close to the door, and it'll automatically. I'm like, what are you talking about? Like, I don't know how to open a door. He's like, you have the key. I'm like, no, what do you mean? I don't have the key. He's like, you have my jacket. I'm like, I don't have your jacket. Why would I have your jacket? He's like, you have my jacket, because I had been carrying a pile of things. And apparently his jacket was in said pile. So my immediate response is, why am I responsible for everything?
3: What was he carrying?
2: Zero. He had zero things in his hands. I had a rain jacket, my hoodie, apparently his jacket, a wallet, my phone. Like, I had all the things.
3: And he has nothing.
2: So he's not understanding that I don't have this. And I'm trying to figure out what he's even talking about. Like, where did we leave it? Did we leave it outside the stadium? Like, where was this jacket lost? And that's when I stomped my feet. It was involuntary stomping of feet. I did apologize later for that reaction.
3: What?
2: But I was like, I don't have your jacket. And right at that moment, I was like, okay, well, it must have fallen out of my hands on the shuttle. Didn't know I was carrying it. You probably should have been in charge of that, but we'll talk about that later. So it must have fallen out in the shuttle. Let's hope, because otherwise we have to retrace our steps. So I see the shuttles driving off. I'm like, you can't catch up to him. I'm trying to chase. You can't catch up to him. So we wait until another shuttle comes back. Thank goodness that they have some kind of, you know, communication system. And of course, we were sitting right behind the driver, and he and Frank became friends in the 10-minute shuttle drive as they proceeded to talk about the NFL the entire time. So he would remember him, right? Because in my mind, it's spinning. I'm like, what if somebody just finds the jacket somewhere and is like, oh, this is a nice jacket. I think I'll just keep it. It has the key in it. And so after this was resolved, and I held this point until later, once the jacket had been returned,

0: turned. It was on the shuttle. We did get it back. I'm like, Frank, you know better. You always keep a key on your person, not in a jacket. It has to be on your person.
1: I think I know why he doesn't, and I think it's related to tight pants.
0: He had on shorts. They're not that tight.
1: But it's like soft. He's wearing like $800 shorts. And he's like, I can't put a key in there. It'll ruin the aesthetic.
2: I could understand if he was a woman. A lot of women's clothing doesn't have pockets.
0: Mine. I made a mistake and had no pockets, only in that hoodie I was wearing. But I'm like, why?
1: Somebody's got to carry all the kids' stuff.
0: Right? I'm the one that carries everything. I end up with all the things.
2: Is Frank a man?
0: Yeah, I'm like, you can't ever. You know better. I was like, I didn't want to bring it up because we were in the middle of an argument, and I apologized for everything. We both apologized for our reactions, but you cannot just keep the key in the pocket. It's got to be on you unless you're going swimming in the ocean. Never forget that my stepdad lost an entire set of keys in the ocean. So that was a problem.
1: Entire set of keys?
0: Yes.
1: What do you have them on, like a
0: It was, this is back loop? In the day when you had to have keys for everything. So we were out of town, way out of town on vacation. Keys to the car, house, work, whole set of keys in his pocket, just jumps in the ocean, gone. I don't even know how that was resolved because I was a kid.
2: Picture is one of those things that the janitor had. It was on the retractable string.
1: Yes.
2: Like right. 50 keys.
1: Did he also have one of those change makers? Like they used to have at the old school car wash.
0: You don't always take that to the beach.
1: Well, he lost a whole roll of dimes.
0: So that is my reminder to you about, you know, keeping being responsible for your own stuff and keeping a key on your body.
1: And stomping feet.
0: And I apologized for that because I had to. That was an overreaction on my part, but he wasn't understanding. I was almost shaking. I'm like, I don't have your jacket. I don't know where it is. Like, but you had it. I'm like, did I? I just picked up a whole pile of things. I'm like, why do you have nothing? Nothing in your hands.
1: I'm glad to see you've gotten over it.
0: I was over it. And you just got brought back up, and now here we are. I'm going to have to do some breathing exercises. But I love you, honey. We got through it.
1: Mm-hmm.
0: Got through it. Uh-huh. Apologize to each other.
2: What's the number of that divorce attorney?
0: Oh, come on.
3: This is why I just don't use public restrooms.
1: Yeah, exactly. It's the same reason I don't.
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12: A little bit of fog to start with a chance of seeing some scattered showers, a few storms. Some of the storms could produce some very heavy rainfall. Temperatures into the lower 70s. Later on tonight, showers, a chance of storms, some with heavy rainfall. Overnight lows will drop down into the middle 50s. On Wednesday, we will see occasional rain, a few rumbles of thunder. High on Wednesday, right around the low 60s. And then Thursday, a chance of showers early, otherwise clouds, a high low 60s. I'm meteorologist Sally Russell from the Cole Chevy Body Shop Weather Center.
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1: So Chelsea was just recanting an argument, a marital argument, as she described it initially to me. And it was pretty basic. They'd lost some keys. Frank thought Chelsea was carrying the jacket that had those keys, and she was not. It was left on a shuttle bus. Frank was carrying nothing, as we've all found out. Chelsea actually was so, worked up that she physically stomped her feet.
2: Exasperated.
1: There has been a defender of Frank, however.
3: Good morning. Calling is Jason. Calling from Fayetteville. Hey, I'm calling in to support Frank from Maine. The man has to keep his hands free in case there's a threat. Got to be able to defend the family. He was doing what he was supposed to be doing. He was ready. In case ninjas attacked, Frank was ready. Can't be ready with a coat in your hands. Come on.
1: Did Frank cover that piece in that discussion that the two of you had?
2: That would have been a faulty argument at the time. There wasn't a lot of danger there on the shuttle.
1: I see. Interesting.
4: Mm-hmm. You're never far away from a ninja, though, Chelsea.
1: Mm-hmm. You never know.
5: Yes, Chelsea. There's something so satisfying about stomping your feet. And I think it's just one of those throwback to being a child or something, but instead of like clapping in somebody's face, which is really aggressive, when you stomp your feet, like your body gets the same action, but instead I think it pulls at the heartstrings of the other person.
1: I don't know if that's the right
2: it's for me
1: that.
2: Like, it's not something that I do very often because, you know, I'm a grown-up, so I try to control myself, but there was a certain level. It's almost like an involuntary stomping of the feet. Like, I was so over the edge because he kept saying, like, where's, you have it, my key, you have it, you have my jacket, and like, no, I don't. And so it was, that's when the stomping happened. I'm like, maybe.
1: It's still so fresh. This was Saturday, right?
2: But I haven't thought about it in this much depth since then.
4: It blows my mind that he's carrying nothing. Just like, I'm the king of the castle. I walk off the shuttle. You, woman, grab everything.
2: I didn't know.
1: I think Frank and Woody are going to need to fight if Woody keeps going. So maybe Frank's going to stomp feet.
2: Yeah.
1: We were talking earlier also about traffic, which is the other thing that gets everybody to stomp their feet. And appreciate Sheena calling in.
6: Hey, guys. Sheena from Shelby. I agree with you. I think ignorance is probably the biggest part. But like Chelsea always says, people are just not well. I was picking up food for my son in the Wendy's drive-thru yesterday, and the person in front of me had ordered, but they didn't move up so that, you know, I could tell them what I ordered. And so maybe I got too close to them. I don't know, going 1 mile an hour or something. The lady puts a gun signal out to her head with her fingers, pretends to shoot herself in the head, and she, you know, points to the rearview mirror like, I'm looking at you. And I'm like, are you serious? You're like making motions that you're going to shoot me in the head in a drive-thru line? Like, people are nuts. Absolutely nuts. Mm-hmm. Be safe out there, guys. Love you.
1: I mean, when it comes to Wendy's, people lose their mind, clearly.
4: Square hamburger.
1: Stomp your feet next time. Tugs at the heartstrings is what I've been told.
2: Right.
1: So I'm not sure is 100% accurate, but people are not well. I think we have established that over the course of time.
4: Correct.
1: 704-FEZ-3200. There's also the talk back button on the iHeartRadio app.
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1: Chelsea, you may have a confidant here.
2: I'm on Chelsea's side, okay? I have a partner that does the same shit. Why? You're an adult. I shouldn't have to. Be an adult. Do adult stuff. Not a big dumb boy. No big dumb boys here. Only adults.
1: So you've struck a nerve with another another lady. I think this was in reference to what you said was Frank not carrying any of the items as you went out on a daily trip.
3: Right. And that was the situation because that led to the lost key. But just, you know, to clarify, he's not a big dumb boy. Hmm. We wouldn't be in a relationship if I had to take care of a big dumb boy. Mm-hmm. But we, I think, would agree now that we don't ever want that situation to happen again. And so we need to make sure that everybody has their things and that we're communicating and that keys stay in pockets on people.
1: Is this a good time to tell you that Frank has texted me?

0: and has another side to this story.
1: I don't know what side there could be.
0: Well, you seem to be pretty outspoken about the fact that you were carrying all the things.
1: I was.
0: And he said, did Chelsea mention who was carrying all the things before she was?
1: Well, the things were on a planter when we were waiting for the shuttle. That's how I grabbed all of the jackets and stuff, not realizing his were there. If he's talking about him holding my stuff while I went into the restroom, we're fighting tonight. That can't be it. That cannot be it. Because at one point, I had two things tied around my waist because I had a rain jacket, too, and a hoodie. And he had his own jacket at one point, and then I gave him mine. To go to the restroom, and then outside waiting on the shuttle, I grab a whole pile of stuff.
2: I'm Team Chelsea on this one, and if your only excuse is, well, who was holding it before, it's a pretty weak.
0: Well, not necessarily.
1: That shuttle, there was a pile of jackets, because I'd put mine down, not realizing that his were there. I grabbed everything when we got on the shuttle. He was empty-handed. So how far back are we going here?
0: Frank?
1: He wants to fight.
0: Listen.
1: He would only text you if he's ready to go toe-to-toe on this.
0: Well, great. 704-FEZ-3200. 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
3: Hey, guys. Well, I wanted to ring in on the traffic this morning. I've been in Charlotte for about 2 years now. I'm currently experiencing it as we speak. In a 55 mile per hour, and I am doing 40 because this guy two cars ahead of me doesn't know where his accelerator is, apparently. Been in Texas for 20 years, and I'll tell you what, if you drive this slow in Texas, you will get run off the road. That's it. Everybody here sucks at driving.
1: All the time.
0: So Texas versus North Carolina is what we've got brewing here in terms of who's better in the traffic. 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
4: A little bit of fog to start with a chance of seeing some scattered showers, a few storms. Some of the storms could produce some very heavy rainfall. Temperatures into the lower 70s. Later on tonight, showers, a chance of storms, some with heavy rainfall. Overnight lows will drop down into the middle 50s. On Wednesday, we will see occasional rain, a few rumbles of thunder. High on Wednesday, right around the low 60s. And then Thursday, a chance of showers early, otherwise clouds, a high low 60s. I'm meteorologist Sally Russell from the Cole Chevy Body Shop Weather Center.
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1: Legitimate question for you listening. Have you ever had any sort of, I'll call it an encounter with a business's vehicle out on the road and vowed to yourself in that moment, I will never use that business in my life because of whatever you witnessed in traffic? Now, I bring it up because, I mean, this is going to shock you because Chelsea had that experience yesterday and was ranting on a group text with us yesterday afternoon about it. Mm-hmm. And it made me think at the time, like, I understand what you're saying, and I'm not saying that you're crazy for feeling that way, although I'm not aware of me having any sort of notes on businesses that have made a traffic mistake that I no longer will use. So I don't feel like it's something in my life, but I'm sure it is something in somebody's life.
2: Like me, I have a literal list, a running list. And it's not just one mistake. I'll give you some grace. But when you make a choice and it's such a poor choice, it makes me question your work, your entire company. Because what happened yesterday, this vehicle was going 37 miles in a 70 for no reason. I couldn't even get over because everybody else is driving like a normal person. And I'm thinking, either you're making a terrible choice right now for some reason, or you're on your phone. And in any case, I'm just, there are too many options out there. I will not be doing business with you. And it blows my mind. I see it all the time. People driving around with basically big billboards for their company on these vehicles and just doing such a poor job.
1: I mean, and that's why a lot of them, right, have like a sticker or something that's like, hey, how's my driving doing? Mm-hmm. Right? And have you ever done that? Have you ever called one of those numbers and been like, this guy sucks?
2: I've wanted to so badly, but I haven't.
3: I have.
2: You have?
3: Yeah. Well-known cookie place. I'm not going to give their name because I won't go there. Driving through our neighborhood. And blew through not one, but two stop signs. That's right. Can't hide radio money. We have two stop signs in my neighborhood now. And I could hear him coming, and as he was coming through down the hill, it was like, well, he blew through that stop sign, passed me, threw another one, and I was like, called up the company, because there was only one, and I was like, hey, somebody talk to your boy in the Kia Soul that's blowing through stop signs in my neighborhood.
2: Did you talk to an actual person?
3: Yes.
2: Wow. I see. What
1: was the response?
3: I will have a conversation with him as soon as he gets back.
2: Yeah. It's dangerous.
3: Very, very apologetic. I'm sorry. And I'm like, yeah, just realize you got an idiot on your hands.
2: Yeah. And if I were the owner of a business, I would want to know those things. Because not only is it dangerous, imagine if you hit somebody in a company vehicle.
3: I'm never buying their cookies again if they hit a kid in my neighborhood.
2: Well, that, or it's just bad. It's bad marketing. And so I would want to know that as an owner. It's like
1: over under three honks. How many honks did you give
2: him? I wanted to honk.
3: My first response on the text chain was honk.
2: I wanted to honk so badly. I felt it in my soul, but it wasn't going to. I tried not to honk. I did not honk.
3: That's the time you don't honk?
2: I try to honk out of danger. You know, I'm warning people. I was like, let me just deal with this on my own. Because then I'm just like, that's just angry honking. And I try not to be an angry honker. Just a warning honker. But yeah, I think about, you've worked at a company maybe that
1: 704-FEZ-3200. There's also the talk back button on the iHeartRadio app. Great ways to get through. Of course, social media as well. We're at Woody and Wilcox.
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1: So you're driving down the road and there's a company vehicle that does something unsafe or something you don't like. You fill in that blank. Then are you not ever using that company again for whatever service it is that they provide? 704-FEZ-3200. Have you had that experience? Or what other weird one have you had?
2: Good morning, guys. I'm talking about the way people drive in company vehicles. I've had an issue before with a companies that own their own. And if you call them, you're just talking to them. They're the ones who are being, you know, erratic and stupid. Anyway, you guys have a good day. Woody, love you, but you still suck.
1: So I hadn't thought about that. Yeah. You call a small business, and it may be the guy who's driving in front of you who answers the phone.
3: Oh, the man swerving? Is it swerving right now, left and right? Is he slamming on his brakes in front of you? Light up, Karen!
1: That's me. And then he puts his flips you the bird out the window.
4: Great forbid. Then other people witness that.
1: Yeah. No, I mean, I can't. It'd be a funny thing if that did happen, but I'm sure it could happen.
3: Sure.
1: Obviously, if it's a small company and they've got the number on the side of the truck, just a phone number, yeah, the odds are you might get that person who's driving in front of you.
5: Chelsea, if somebody's going half the speed limit, that is a danger to society as well. That's just as bad as going double the speed limit. So you should have honked. Also, like, I see Google reviews for companies, like one-star Google reviews, that are complaining about minimal things. And I'm like, okay, Karen, stop. Whereas, oh, God, I hate saying this. I'm giving kudos to Woody. The right thing to do would be to call and say, hey, you got a dipstick on your hands. Talk to them. And if you see it happen again, then, you know, call the non-emergency police line like I do.
1: Hadn't thought about that, Chels. Call the cops on him. Think about that one.
4: There are a lot of things I've wanted to do, but then I just feel like, you know, they're pretty busy. Even the I've called the non-emergency line and they've connected me to the emergency line. I'm like, no. I worry about people out there. Like, are you having a medical emergency? You're going to hurt people.
1: You've called the non-emergency and they connect you to 911?
4: It's happened before. Not every time, but it's happened.
1: Huh.
4: I know.
1: That's odd.
6: So one of the companies that you guys actually advertised for, a truck had come into the middle lane as I was driving on 485 and I had to slam on my brakes at like 75 miles an hour or I would have been hit. And I thought to myself, I need to call the company. I haven't. I'm still thinking about it. I probably should. Also, leaving bad reviews on their Google anytime somebody messes up in a company vehicle.
3: There's a difference, and I probably can't articulate it. There's a difference between making a mistake, as Chelsea would say, and making a choice.
1: Mm-hmm. Well, but you're saying the guy who comes into the middle lane and makes you slam on your brakes is making a mistake? You don't know that. That could have absolutely been a choice as well.
4: What, he's trying to kill everybody involved?
1: Well, are you kidding me? Have you seen people? Yes, absolutely. Like, I'm going here, and you better watch out.
3: If it happened repeatedly, like he kept cutting people off or whatever, then you go, that's a choice. Doing it once could be a mistake.
1: Could be, yeah.
4: Yeah, I try to give people the benefit of the doubt and a little bit of grace because we all make mistakes. And so it could have been like in that scenario. But, you know, choosing to go 40 miles under the speed limit, again, that's a choice that you made, not just a mistake.
3: Choosing to blow through two stop signs.
4: That's also a choice.
1: I beg to differ with you about making mistakes. I'm pretty sure I've never made a mistake.
0: And now, a moment with Wilcox.
1: So we're not going to know what's happening until the final horn blows or the fat lady sings. Does she sing or blow? She sings.
0: This has been A Moment with Wilcox.
3: You didn't make a mistake on that one.
1: Thank you. I told you I don't make mistakes.
0: And now, A Moment with Wilcox.
1: Effort, I think, is great. And as I tell my child, quitting is the only, you're only a loser if you quit. What do I tell my child again? Something about don't quit.
3: Winners don't quit and quitters don't win.
1: Maybe. I don't think I tell him that either, but he knows what I mean.
0: This has been A Moment with Wilcox.
1: Again, not really a mistake. So I stand by.
3: Correct.
1: I stand by it till the end. So, all right,
0: and now,
1: that's enough.
0: A Moment with Wilcox.
7: Gloria Estefan. 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
0: This has been A Moment with Wilcox.
1: You can play as many of those as you want, and I stand by that. I don't think that one was wrong either. I've heard the song, so.
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8: A little bit of fog to start with a chance of seeing some scattered showers, a few storms. Some of the storms could produce some very heavy rainfall. Temperatures into the lower 70s. Later on tonight, showers, a chance of storms, some with heavy rainfall. Overnight lows will drop down into the middle 50s. On Wednesday, we will see occasional rain, a few rumbles of thunder. High on Wednesday, right around the low 60s. And then Thursday, a chance of showers early, otherwise clouds, a high low 60s. I'm meteorologist Sally Russell from the Cole Chevy Body Shop Weather Center.
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1: You know, earlier, longtime listener to the show, Chuck Diapers, called in and said, hey, you call a company and complain about their driver on the road. That goes in one ear and out the other. According to him, his boss had had complaints about one guy thousands of times, essentially. Never did anything about it. But I don't think that's always the case, especially like this.
2: As a small business owner, we do get calls like that. We received a call on a Sunday about one of our drivers on 485 and that he ran them off the road, et cetera. What turned out to be was our employee had taken one of the vans without our knowledge and was driving down 485 drunk. So, yes, do call. Do call if you see a business vehicle that isn't driving good, because it saved us from a lot of trouble and a lot of money and insurance and everything. Thank you. Have a good day.
3: What a reasonable response.
1: Wow. You're making good choices when you decide, you know what I'm going to do today? I'm going to knock back some Cocos and take the company vehicle out on a little drive.
3: They could have called in and stolen.
1: Like, I don't know. I'm not sure I understand the situation fully, but that's like, he wasn't working, is my take.
3: Right.
1: He was just, it was a day off. Like, I'm going to go to a Super Bowl party and take the vehicle from the company and knock back a few Cocos.
3: That could have ended up a lot worse for everybody, a lot of people.
1: Yeah.
3: That's wild. Okay.
4: So it wasn't actually the guy driving. It called back to the office. And the guy was like, yeah. He said, your driver's out here and just cut me off a lot. And I was like, yeah, it's kind of the owner of the business. But I'll let him know. So then I called my boss, who was driving the delivery truck, and told him, I was like, yeah, some guy's really mad about you driving. And he's like, oh, he's like, well, what's his phone number? He's like, I think I know the guy. So I gave him the phone number. He called that guy. I wish I had, you know, recording of that conversation. But apparently they were friends afterwards. You know, they had talked it out and they explained why he did what he did. And it all worked out, but I'm still team honk. I mean, honk, honk, keep on honking, a lot of honking.
1: Oh.
5: Is that our guy?
1: That's the infamous honk, honk, a lot of honking guy. He's imitating himself, by the way.
3: I love it.
1: Oh, yeah, I think I got the clip.
4: Because there was a honk, honk, and it was more honking, and it was a lot of honking.
1: Yeah, that's the same guy.
5: Hard to imitate yourself when you're sober.
1: I mean, he did it well, though. That's not bad.
4: Because there was a honk, honk, and it was more honking, and it was a lot of honking.
1: That's impressive that you told the boss, first of all, and then the boss calls him. And
3: yeah.
1: They're like, yeah, let's, you know.
3: Well, that's reasonable.
1: Let's hug it out. Maybe we have beers later.
3: Yeah.
1: So maybe you make a friend that way.
3: Yeah, I mean, don't drive poorly just to try to make friends.
5: Well, that's what I do every day.
1: I mean, it's fun, though.
4: Because there was a honk, honk, and it was more honking, and it was a lot of honking.
1: Yeah. Yes, there was.
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1: So we were talking earlier about how a couple of years ago, there was a huge hack of MGM Grand's system. Big Vegas casino, owned 7-8 other casinos right. in Vegas, and they claimed $100 million in damages was done. And it was a crime syndicate, they thought, that had hacked in. And as it ends up, this is news again because the FBI just announced that they believe now it's a singular teenage boy who carried out the entire deal. And interestingly, more than his age is just how simple it was. Supposedly just impersonated another employee and said, I need to get my password reset. And they reset his password. And within 10 minutes, he somehow then had access to all their inner workings and did all kinds of weird things. Didn't steal money, but did things that cost the company over $100 million. Mistakes at work. You're the guy who let that dude in. That's probably a mistake. Then I appreciate listener Jay sending in this story. Quote, teaching assistant accused of using poop spray and sickening students. By the way, Florence County, South Carolina. So clearly a Woody and Wilcox listener on 94.7 The Hog.
2: Okay, so poop spray that exists as what? Why? Like a pranky kind of thing?
1: Poop spray exists as a pranky kind of thing, if that was your question.
2: Yes.
1: Why was this teaching assistant right. using it? That I don't have an answer to. Maybe he thought it was funny.
2: Kids are getting unruly.
1: For about maybe. And this went on apparently for almost a month. It just ended 3 or 4 days ago when this guy was caught. Right.
2: They didn't know it was him?
1: Correct. There was a foul odor that kept, you know, sort of emanating at this school, causing health issues for students.
3: He was spraying it into the intake of the air conditioning.
2: Stop it.
3: So it was going throughout the school, caused $55,000 in damages for inspections and the air conditioning damaged equipment.
2: What is your end game if you're doing this? Because you also have to be there and
3: it's Chelsea, it's a prank.
2: These are your favorite people on April Fool's Day.
3: It smells like poop everywhere in the school.
2: You have to live with it. Are you trying to get this school shut down? You're like, any day now. Like, I only thought this would go 2 days. Now we're a month in.
1: Right.
2: But I got to keep with it.
3: The news story that I Googled has a comment section, and the first comment, good Lord, this is ridiculous. The dude sprayed fart spray, not mustard gas. Our society has gone so soft and effeminate. And as usual, the school overreacts to fart spray.
1: Okay.
3: Meanwhile, the parents just encourage it because they're looking for a payout. Little Junior is going to be fine.
2: Is that the guy?
1: I was going to say, is that the dude they caught? Because that wasn't the take I was expecting.
3: Okay. By the way, the handle is Lieutenant Dan's Legs.
2: Look, I know kids can be a lot, but I feel like they should be able to learn an environment that doesn't smell poopy.
1: Whatever, softy.
3: Whatever.
1: Sack up.
3: Society is so soft.
1: I don't want to live in a country where we can't have our teachers spraying poop spray into the AC units.
2: For a month.
1: Oh, our little snowflakes.
3: Back in my day.
2: They just sprayed us with mace and told us to do algebra.
1: Our country was founded by our founding fathers spraying poop spray into the AC ducts. George Washington made a living doing that in the old days. That's how he propelled himself across the river.
2: He just had a guy at that point. It wasn't in a spray form.
1: That's right. It just actually came out of him.
3: Oh, no.
1: But that's how we liked it. And our kids were fine with it.
3: That's how we got on the $1 bill.
2: People were dying at like 35, but whatever.
3: Right. But yeah. Well, they were stronger.
1: But it was fun, and it smelled weird.
3: Tagline of our show.
1: I've tweeted the story out in case you want to, you know, start your copycat crime. At Woody and Wilcox on Twitter is the way you can follow along.
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1: For about a week, no, it was actually more like a month, there was a school in the Florence, South Carolina area that was experiencing some sort of awful smell in the building, and to the point that apparently some kids were getting sick. They couldn't identify it, and then just a couple of days ago, they identified it. A teacher's assistant was spraying poop spray into the ventilation system. I mean, obviously, isn't that the first thing you think of?
2: Mm-hmm. School year just started. It's, you know,
3: he didn't want to be there.
1: Now, as part of this, and he was, by the way, arrested because there was endangering health and blah, blah, blah, et cetera, et cetera. 32-year-old teacher's assistant. And under the story, if you read the comments, the first one was from somebody who went by the handle Lieutenant Dan's Legs, who went on to call everyone soft. Yeah. Like, why? We can't do this in our schools anymore? For crying out loud, sack up.
2: He said,
1: what's wrong with these parents and the kids? We ought to be able to spray poop spray whenever we want.
2: He sprayed.
1: I'm paraphrasing.
2: He sprayed fart spray, not mustard gas.
1: Right. So come on. It's not that big of a deal, which was a take I didn't anticipate, nor did I anticipate it coming from a guy who goes by Lieutenant Dan's Legs. But you know what? We live in the greatest time to be alive. Appreciate the calls.
4: You know, I hear some people making light of this fart spray, this poop spray. That stuff is no joke. Me and my buddy bought a can in high school, and it doesn't just smell bad. It is, like, sickening. Like, it is harmful, and it would clear a hallway out pretty good. And then one day, my buddy took a makeup test in my class, and on his way out, he emptied the can, and we had to evacuate the classroom. They called the fire department to make sure there wasn't some kind of chemical leak. So Lieutenant Dan's Legs, keep it shut.
1: I've never heard anybody say Lieutenant Dan's Legs, keep it shut.
3: You probably never will again.
1: But you think about that smell. Remember, was it Listener Jay? Was it Big Mike? Who gave us the poop candle?
2: Listener Jay.
1: So we had a candle in the studio, which was sealed, but it was, I guess it was they called it a fart candle. Mm-hmm. It was a gift that we had received from Listener Jay.
3: Right. Lovely gift.
1: And when we had comedian Ali Sadiq in studio, he said, what's that fart candle over there? And we were like, you want to smell it? And he was like, yeah. And I was like, you don't want to smell it. And we had to go outside the building to open it up. And that video is still up, I think, on our Instagram, YouTube, both.
2: Mm-hmm.
1: I mean, you've never seen a grown man's legs buckle. When he opened that fart candle and just took a big old pull, it was noteworthy. And we had to be outside so that there was ventilation. If you'd have done it in an interior room,
3: it was tremendous.
1: We would have had to call 911. We would have been the local radio show, Ruins Stand-Up Comics, Promising Career.
2: Yeah,
3: I saw that happen. I've never smelled that candle because I have sense. You see what it does to other people. I don't want any...
1: Double entendre there. I have sense. I see what you're doing.
3: Oh, yeah. Mm-hmm.
2: I'm bragging about your sense of smell again.
1: It's not something to be done lightly.
3: Right, so don't spray poop spray in the ventilation system, and also don't bring fart candles into schools.
2: Hang on, I'm trying to write this all down.
1: And Lieutenant Dan's Legs, keep it shut, is what I took away.
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Classic Rock 100.9, The Eagle. How you doing? Doug Dillon checking in on this fine September morn. Here's the Doors.

0: Van Halen, classic rock, 100.9 The Eagle. 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It's going to happen Saturday, November 7th, 10 to 6 at the Mercer Mall in Bluefield, and it's going to be three experiences in one incredible day, like the Community Health Fair, powered by the City of Princeton Rotary Club and WVU Medicine PCH. 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
18: Cloudy skies, chance of showers, a few scattered thunderstorms. Our high temperatures today reaching the lower 70s. Now, the round of rain and thunderstorms tonight, we could see the potential for some heavier downpours. Overnight lows will drop down into the middle 50s. Heading into Wednesday with more clouds and sunshine, a chance of showers, a few storms. High temperatures on Wednesday expecting to be into the lower 60s. And then Thursday, chance of showers early, otherwise clouds. A high will be just over 60. I'm meteorologist Sally Russell from the Cole Chevy Body Shop Weather Center.
1: 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At the start of each hour, we'll play a track from the now legendary Zeppelin album recorded live at O2 Arena in 2007. Led Zeppelin's Celebration Day is this Saturday. 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

0: Classic Rock 100.9, The Eagle, it's Aerosmith, Living on the Edge. I'm Doug Dillon, and we're getting ready to kick off another free flight for your workday with a song that was originally released in 1977, did not chart, didn't do anything. But then a couple years later, in 1979, it was released on a live album, and it became a big hit. The band was launched into superstardom, and I'd like saying the name of the album a lot. And you probably know what I'm talking about because I say it all the time when I talk about the band. But this one is, it's live at Budokan. Yeah, Cheap Trick coming up next on The Eagle.
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Zeppelin, and I'm Doug Dillon, rolling through your workday with another free flight. 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

0: Classic Rock 100.9, The Eagle. That's Def Leppard and Foolin'. I'm Doug Dillon, and I'm not fooling. You can take the family to Tazewell and have a day filled with fun at the Crab Orchard Corn Maze and Piskey Pumpkin Patch. 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Don Henley, Nirvana, Queen, all coming up right after that Eagle Eye forecast.
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12: Cloudy skies, chance of showers, a few scattered thunderstorms, or high temperatures today, reaching the lower 70s. Now the round of rain and thunderstorms tonight. We could see the potential for some heavier downpours. Overnight lows will drop down into the middle 50s. Heading into Wednesday with more clouds and sunshine, a chance of showers, a few storms. High temperatures on Wednesday expecting to be into the lower 60s. And then Thursday, chance of showers early, otherwise clouds. The high will be just over 60. I'm meteorologist Sally Russell from the Cole Chevy Body Shop Weather Center.
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0: at Benatar Classic Rock, 100.9 The Eagle. Doug Dillon hanging with you. And it is September. All month, we're kicking off each hour with a great track from Zeppelin and giving you a shot to win a commemorative September T-shirt. All you got to do is text the word STAIRWAY to 304-325-2250 for your chance to win one from 100.9 The Eagle. Van Halen up next with a song off their 1984 album as we kick off another free flight on the Eagle.
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Led Zeppelin there. We're playing a Zeppelin track at the top of each and every hour during the month of September. I've been trying to get the folks upstairs to make it a Rushtober. I don't think they're liking the idea too much. So there's Rush, Spirit Radio. 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

0: Bunny, Shaking Classic Rock, 100.9, The Eagle. I'm Doug Dillon. Speaking of money, this is crazy. A young woman went on TikTok to complain she just found out she'd been scammed because when she asked for cash back from a clerk at a grocery store, they took it out of her own bank account. And it wasn't even a one-time thing. When she noticed what was happening, she had an aha moment. She just found out that her grocery store has been stealing money from her for the past year and a half. Yeah, for those youngins out there listening, if you get cash back when you pay for something, that is coming out of your own account, not from the grocery store or the clerk, just so you know. All right, I will let you know this. We got some great music on the way for the workday. Oh, yeah. We're going to hear from Zeppelin, of course, in September. We got Journey, Pink Floyd, and the Scorpions right after that Eagle Eye forecast.
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10: Cloudy skies, chance of showers, a few scattered thunderstorms. Our high temperatures today reaching the lower 70s. Now, the round of rain and thunderstorms tonight, we could see the potential for some heavier downpours. Overnight lows will drop down into the middle 50s. Heading into Wednesday with more clouds and sunshine, a chance of showers, a few storms. High temperatures on Wednesday expecting to be into the lower 60s. And then Thursday, chance of showers early, otherwise clouds. The high will be just over 60. I'm meteorologist Sally Russell from the Cole Chevy Body Shop Weather Center.
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0: Sharp-Dressed Man, Classic Rock, 100.9 The Eagle. I'm Doug Dillon here in your home for Bluefield Beaver Football. Coming up this Friday, they're going to play Independence at home for a change. That's going to be a good one. It's going to be a good test for them. Take it on Independence. And, of course, we'll have all the action for you right here. Pregame at 7. It'll kick at 7:30. Zach Helton, Rusty Coburn, and Daniel Wells with the call. So, yeah, looking forward to that this Friday evening. Also looking forward to Red Hot Chili Peppers. They're up next as we kick off a free flight for your Tuesday on the Eagle.
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0: 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I'm Doug Dillon, and get ready for the Healthy Living Showcase, presented by WVU Medicine, PCH, the Mercer Mall, and 100.9 The Eagle. It's going to take place at the Mercer Mall in Bluefield Saturday, November 7th from 10 to 6. And there's three experiences in one incredible day. 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
9: Flooding remains a concern through Wednesday morning across the two Virginias as we will continue to see the potential for very heavy rain today. A high this afternoon into the lower 70s. Showers and scattered storms could once again produce heavy downpours tonight. An overnight low will drop down into the mid-50s. And then another round of heavy rain, especially early Wednesday, with a high just over 60. Thursday, we'll see showers early, then clouds, a high in the low 60s. I'm meteorologist Sally Russell for the Cole Chevy Body Shop Weather Center.
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0: Kiss Classic Rock 100.9 The Eagle. I'm Doug Dillon, reminding you that Katie's Heart Animal Services have it an Applebee's fundraiser Monday, October 5th, all day long at the Applebee's in Bluefield, Virginia. 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All right, I'm supporting the musical needs of our community. We got The Who getting ready to kick off another free flight for you next on The Eagle.
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The shout out to King's Tire Service in Bluewell. 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

0: Rolling Stones, Can't Get No Satisfaction, classic rock. 100.9 The Eagle. I'm Doug Dillon, and it is Zeptember. And all month long, we are kicking off each hour with a great track from Zeppelin and giving you a shot to win a commemorative Zeptember t-shirt. 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And stand by for some Led Zeppelin, Queen, Journey, Guns N' Roses after that Eagle Eye forecast.
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12: Flooding remains a concern through Wednesday morning across the two Virginias as we will continue to see the potential for very heavy rain today. A high this afternoon into the lower 70s. Showers and scattered storms could once again produce heavy downpours tonight. Overnight low will drop down into the mid-50s, and then another round of heavy rain, especially early Wednesday with a high just over 60. Thursday, we'll see showers early, then clouds, a high in the low 60s. I'm meteorologist Sally Russell for the Cole Chevy Body Shop Weather Center.
11: 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At the start of each hour, we'll play a track from the now legendary Zeppelin album recorded live at O2 Arena in 2007. Led Zeppelin's celebration day is this Saturday. 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

0: Classic Rock 100.9, The Eagle, as Van Halen and Panama off the 1984 album. I'm Doug Dillon. I am out of here. Have a great rest of your day and stick around for Ken Dietz. He'll be taking care of the music after 3. We got Fleetwood Mac getting ready to kick off a free flight on The Eagle. Stand by.
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Classic Rock 100.9 The Eagle, rocking the first day of fall. Yeah, welcome into autumn. Rolling with a free flight and doing some Motley Crue, The Eagle.

0: Rocking some John Cougar Mellencamp, Classic Rock 100.9, The Eagle. Hurts so good. You know what happened 41 years ago today? It was the first ever Farm Aid, and the show in 2026 is coming up on Saturday at Virginia Beach. Is where they're doing Farm Aid this year. How you doing? It is Ken Dietz. Let's grab an update on that forecast. Turning cooler here on the first day of fall and jumping into more classic rock with Bad Company. Coming up, The Eagle.
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11: Flooding remains a concern through Wednesday morning across the two Virginias as we will continue to see the potential for very heavy rain today. A high this afternoon into the lower 70s. Showers and scattered storms could once again produce heavy downpours tonight. An overnight low will drop down into the mid-50s. And then another round of heavy rain, especially early Wednesday, with a high just over 60. Thursday, we'll see showers early, then clouds, a high in the low 60s.

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0: He is starry-eyed foreigner jukebox hero, classic rock 100.9 The Eagle, rocking the Virginias for decades. It is Ken Deese. How you doing? First day of fall here. It is September 22nd. Today is Joan Jett's birthday. She's in the Rock and Roll Hall of Fame. She is 68 years old today. Time flies. Let's grab an update on that forecast. More classic rock coming up. The Eagle.
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5: Flooding remains a concern through Wednesday morning across the two Virginias as we will continue to see the potential for very heavy rain today. A high this afternoon into the lower 70s. Showers and scattered storms could once again produce heavy downpours tonight. An overnight low will drop down into the mid-50s. And then another round of heavy rain, especially early Wednesday, with a high just over 60. Thursday, we'll see showers early, then clouds, a high in the low 60s. I'm meteorologist Sally Russell for the Cole Chevy Body Shop Weather Center.
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0: John Paul Jones, bass guitar. John Bonham, drums. John Bonham. Jimmy Page, lead guitar.
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0: Rolling Stones, Start Me Up, classic rock, 100.9 The Eagle. Let's start up the ride for the drive home, because the workday's about up. That's always nice to say. Hang on, another free flight coming up. Nirvana on the way, classic rock, 100.9 The Eagle.
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0: Tom Petty and the Heartbreakers, what a great one. Refugee, classic rock, 100.9 The Eagle. I saw this hit the web today. Apparently, Carrie Underwood is thinking about putting out a rock album. According to TMZ, she's been getting some guidance from Axl Rose. You know, Carrie has loved rock for a long time. She's covered a lot of tunes. She's even joined Guns N' Roses on stage this past weekend in Atlanta. She did that. But she's never put out her own rock album. You know, right after American Idol, I saw Carrie at the State Fair of West Virginia, and she did Guns N' Roses then. So she's been rocking for a long time, and some new rock music from Carrie Underwood. Would you listen to it? Of course. Why not? Man from Man's Earth Band update on that chilly fall forecast coming up. The Eagle.
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15: With all this heavy rain continuing tonight into Wednesday, flooding remains a big concern. So showers and storms with very heavy downpours. Overnight lows will drop down into the middle 50s. We'll see showers and storms once again producing some heavy rain early in the day, a high in the lower 60s. Showers and scattered thunderstorms Wednesday night and mainly morning showers on Thursday with a high low 60s. Friday, we dry out with sunshine and a high right around 65 degrees. I'm meteorologist Sally Russell from the Cole Chevy Body Shop Weather Center.
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14: Led Zeppelin with a celebration day. 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

0: Flying high again, Ozzy Osbourne, Classic Rock, 100.9 The Eagle. It is Ken Dietz letting you know we got a lot going on across the Virginias as we head into autumn here. And you can find out what's happening in your neck of the woods anytime you want to. 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

0: 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You know, they don't specifically mention motorcycle riding in that song, but it kind of goes hand in hand with, you know, riding a bike. Steppenwolf there, Born to Be Wild. First day of fall. Let's see, the weather is going to turn cooler on us. I saw it's really going to cool down this week. Update on that forecast. 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
7: With all this heavy rain continuing tonight into Wednesday, flooding remains a big concern. So showers and storms with very heavy downpours. Overnight lows will drop down into the middle 50s. We'll see showers and storms once again producing some heavy rain early in the day, a high in the lower 60s. Showers and scattered thunders on Wednesday night and mainly morning showers on Thursday with a high low 60s. Friday we dry out with sunshine and a high right around 65 degrees. I'm meteorologist Sally Russell from the Cole Chevy Body Shop Weather Center.
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0: It is one thing to have them. It is a completely different thing to have them and know how to use them. You know it? You know? Yeah. ZZ Top Legs, Classic Rock, 100.9 The Eagle. Joe Jarvis rocking your Tuesday night. Have yourself a good one, all right? Stay warm out there. It's going to cool off for us now that fall has officially landed in the two Virginias. Have yourself a great night. Catch you tomorrow, 100.9 The Eagle.
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That's Zeppelin, part of a free flight of rock and roll. 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

0: 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Joey Jarvis with you on your Tuesday evening. 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Should be a lot of fun. Got to look at that weather forecast coming up and another long set of rock and roll on the way with Floyd, Van Halen, another Zeppelin tune, The Crows, and more. 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

0: McCartney and Wings, Maybe I'm Amazed. 100.9 The Eagle. They're currently filming 4 movies. They're going to be part of 1 big biopic about the Beatles. Each movie going to star a different individual playing one of the aforementioned Beatles. Sir Paul, of course, John Lennon, George Harrison, and the often forgotten but really cool Ringo Starr. They're filming those now. They're going to be out in 2028, and they're going to kind of cross over, and it's all going to be one huge, long biopic about the Beatles. Looking forward to that. Free Flat and Rock and Roll next. Kick it off with Rush. Also got the Zeppelin Cut of the Hour, some Def Leppard and more. It's the Eagle.
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